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Richard tak Francis ku bato Benjamin. 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Wesley, Joseph ku bato Jessica, Elizabeth. Jenny, Nicholas, Bennett, George, Gilbert, Faith, Jennifer, Edwin, Emmanuel, Wesley, Anthony, Lydia. 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Tapi tinjau siling gisek 258,000, 212,000, ag 300,000. 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Ko ge Chill Star 292#. 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

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Star 292 hash. 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Star 292 hash. Star 292 hash. Star 292 hash. Star 292 hash. 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Star 292 hash. 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That yamo bius. 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

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Star 292 hash. 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Hey, Billy, tell me, Billy. 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What Jason and Yuna Negeni? Imagine 212,000 at 300,000. Eh? Star 292 hash. Star 292 hash. 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Number 065. 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

0: Ukusi number 2, ngone ibe silingi shek 212,000. 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
0: Yes. Yes. Good morning.
2: Hello.
0: Karibu sana daddy.
2: No,
0: yes. Yes. Yes.
2: Yes.
0: Yes. Yes. Good morning.
3: Yes.
0: Yes. Yes. Yes. Yes. Yes. Yes.
3: Yes.
0: Yes. Yes. Yes.
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0: 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Yes.
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0: Karibu sana.
5: And I'm an MZ Aspera never in Dega Junior.
0: Yes.
5: I was what? I could be on Gap Jonathan.
0: Yes.
5: My dad's Amirov. I'm not sure of. I'll log up 2 years to 2 will keep singing out Susi all along it. I wish.
0: Congo missing touch a family. Hello.
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0: 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Kenyo nak selengo ngo golia tache femelo. 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
6: Pato sadara kiramu.
0: Yes.
6: Lama tamar ngeria.
0: Yes.
6: Wezo zige ngacha.
0: Yes.
6: Wezo zige ngacha.
0: Yes.
6: Enanda zamari.
0: Ile netugul. Congo missing Moses Kiremok, touch a family. Good morning. Touch a family. And ended, Captain Mouche. Sige. Yes. Messia. Yes.
7: Abraham Sururu.
0: Yes. Yes. Yes. Yes. Yes.
8: Yes.
0: Yes.
8: Yes.
0: Yes.
8: Yes. Yes.
0: Yes.
8: Yes.
0: Yes.
8: Yes.
0: Yes. Yes. Yes. Yes. Yes. Yes. Yes. Yes. Yes. Yes. Yes. Yes. Yes. Yes. Yes. Yes. Yes. Yes. Yes. Yes. Yes. Yes. Yes. Yes. Yes. Yes. Yes. Yes. Yes. Yes. Yes. Yes. Yes. Yes. Yes. Yes. Yes. Yes. Yes. Yes. Yes. Yes. Yes. Yes. Yes. Yes. Yes. Yes. Yes. Yes. Yes. Yes. Yes. Yes. Yes. Yes. Yes. Yes. Yes. Yes. Yes. Yes. Yes. Yes. Yes. Yes. Yes. Yes. Yes. Yes. Yes. Yes. Yes. Yes. Yes. Yes. Yes. Yes. Yes. Yes. Yes. Yes. Yes. Yes. Yes. Yes. Yes. Yes. Yes. Yes. Yes. Yes. Y Yes.
9: I'm in the studio.
0: Bye bye. Karibu sana. Yes. Yes. Yes. Yes. Yes. Yes.
9: Yes.
0: Yes. Yes. Congo Missing Patrick, you turn about let's get a stinder.
10: Hello, Lana Tamar Jaya.
0: Karibu Sana. Yes, yes, yes,
10: yes, yes,
0: Congo missing Baba, come again, you're in Tindo Bateni. No chamongi got 10 goron, silingisic 212,000. Puxin number 2. Machigi Gilango, neighbor, *292#. *292#. *292#. 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
14: Coming around 2 p.m. in the day, there was a blackout that says that actually there was no communication between the wife and himself. So far, this matter is because it's before our office now. We have commenced investigations, and as of now, our investigations are ongoing, and we will make sure that whoever is capable for the act of omission should be brought to the box.
10: Coming is Martina in College Chigigombondo and Comasta Napolitane, Akamon Utianda in Arabic, Kogoming is in Ropi, Ak in Logo Yugalak Chigichi.
14: But their staying has not been peaceful enough. The husband was suspecting some kinds of infidelity on the side of the deceased.
5: In Lugoy Kalaga Kwagama President William Ruto, Kulamagoy Kwanji, Circle, Chemara in Kabonimo, Trikiwasan, Kotestang Mungarete, and Mungaro Sikimengation in Nimone, Komotino, Chamjina Tagatugula, Wanali in Kota Brode in Newton, Nairobi, Koma Kangway to Yetake Mungara in Nige Komakule, Kanjinet, Netinenge, Imonia Gimotone Kibasang, Konboki and J. Naleka Konorweta and Yaita Mungaro Shiga. 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
2: 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So
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1: 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The evidence tells a different darker story. 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
2: 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What is the result? Kenya ko hosted the largest slum East and Central Africa. Because of failure of planning at independence. 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
2: 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highly developed countries to Singapore ko give vision about back in vision 2030 ko gale ketchup a vision ne by 2030 ko gago Kenya middle income country give me seni a few of those needs in vision 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
2: Affordable housing. 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
2: Ki guren slum upgrading. 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
2: 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That was the conversation about slum upgrading program. Give me vision 2030. 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
0: Mm-hmm.
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2: So the need for power
0: mm-hmm.
2: ko very urgent
0: mm-hmm.
2: as an enabler
0: mm-hmm.
2: of national growth ke
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0: mm-hmm.
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0: mm-hmm.
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0: mm-hmm.
2: ko it is expected ko producing 8,000
0: mm-hmm.
2: megawatts
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0: mm-hmm.
2: Aya, the byproduct,
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0: Yes.
2: So, problems in the country have to be confronted. Magiburu kuwa no stitch aga bare na head in the sand. Somehow we hoping gele o sir to tabun. We have to confront it.
1: Yes. Economic pillars chugo economy, social and political.
2: That is why I'm saying
1: yes.
2: To make development. Kagile talking ge you.
1: Yes.
2: Aga at conversation. Kona katate be biga ngule. Kika lal don. Kona meti negere uchaguzi ninyone. Inge nile gigile a politician. Thinks of the next election.
1: Yes.
2: Au indina yonogura ninyone. Lagini a statesman. Thinks of the next generation. 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
1: Yes.
2: Aguma mio visita kwenye siri neti, majagua kwa mekana different. 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Inge nile ki minister neba planning a national development. Professor Peter Anyang'yong'o. Kinge develop nigi. Ko the area of the vision. Kugigi pikeni example neba Japan, South Korea, Singapore. Ko the expert. Negi boye matinwe jada. Economic blueprints. Ko Professor Hino. Kuginyo kutawarete vision 2030. Kona mi president gule bichu giche. They can still help us to craft a new vision nebo ye metab Kenya. That is where we are. And now we are bringing in ugo pichugi chairman about Kenya vision 2030.
0: Yes.
2: 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So the conversation is ongoing. 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

0: African vision make it to me. 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That was the call. My mother le, because this call, you tell me you have been in set up kura. Kalau we must win,
1: winning position go go kota kanova.
0: No, in the opposition is the easiest to sell propaganda.
1: Yes.
0: Because when you are in government, you deal with facts. Where do you get propaganda? You must deal with facts. Facts you which you Toguri Roni Mausamita and Motogu. Tariti given the western region and a motority. Pike gose chitau propaganda, kucheki kwa memit kongeten dauni. 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Lakini kule president, much a similar story for all parts of the country.
1: Yes.
0: So, ku ya maibaibai kitu biju, kunda su muemi. So, the best thing that can happen to this country, ku ya hankagi, Arab Ruta Majere, Kumabata Gura, Lak, Chiba, P, Kiba propagandist. 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
2: Any more on Mishma go, Kegati, Yago, Paki, Winnik, and Yoko, and then go on a leg up free primary secondary education. 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
0: To maintain purpose in the election. 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
0: 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So it is a propaganda and he intimidated and be killed our numbers. Kokem Weni Ali Mato all the numbers. Two elections you've won, Koyu minority pick up to Lui. Gabinigir Bruce Octimo. Sense has never 2019. Lahu chip between 5 years and 15 years. Kundoe pastoralist communities. Or ya pick up call engine turkane two pastoralist ko number 1 meaning the new voters jabu one ko ya pastoralist communities ngabindoe in childbirth agondoe in census number 2019 for children aged 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
0: 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That is why kuhu sautinywa. 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
2: Yes. Can you wish more, President Enkasartan, not ringing and get a MPC Kangarin committee? I can pick up a meet with Mange, give a better bomb, Kerichu, Kericho. I can meet with Missing Bubunogan to Nathan about Kericho. Meet with Missing, takes it and Maget, not on my Nagabas of Tandy, not on about Farrell. 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
3: 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Because a bank, bengi kuma serikali. 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It is not possible.
2: Yes.
3: So, anga nizo ala guarantee nivo facility. Niki kichengen these rabiniga African Development Bank. 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Number two, ko Kabianga University, ko who university is it? Ko machokoche Cottage School of Medicine. Siko ega modern university.
2: Yes.
3: That's why Moi Teaching and Referral Hospital, ko gi Moi University, Kenyatta University, ko tinye a School of Medicine. That is a different issue ogimoni. They change facility in the university. I go fund them their project programs. Like in the, from where I sit, from all the programs indications. Go ba ruge lein toma ger dalili ne kilele ngoko walak. Londian. Awe ager goramwa.
1: Yes.
3: Yes.
1: Like in the mheshimiwa nitago kemwa ile funding is a funded program and a project.
3: It will be funded.
1: Yes. Yes.
3: Magi funded. Ito magi funded.
1: Yes. Sorry. So imeshimwa. 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
1: Yes.
3: So that is largely what is going on in constituency in Ngun.
2: Yes, we just going to have a sending me the conference.
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1: 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In your 2007 and gave the star 448 ash. 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

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Me shopping you, I go make a tenek. I'm a take a shopping around seeking you guys on a tenek. Shopping give 14,000. 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I go yale between 20 to 30 shillings kitio. 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How much a big 20? Goro number 1. Kimach a big tip tip? 1, 2, 3, 4, 5, 6, 7, 8, 9, 10, 11, 12, 13, paga 20. 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
0: Kagiri, I can conference, Ale. Aye, last time I get to China, Poyandani.
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1: Ini, Mwezi, Uliopit.
2: Cost to those who need specialized care.
3: So one of the things that we can already observe is that most of the healthcare facilities in the public are not taking in admissions. So patients who have complications requiring hospitalization are not being admitted. And so that alone means that if you require advanced or specialized services, including inpatient care, it is currently not accessible. We only have the level 6 facilities that may not be able to absorb the numbers that are out there. And hence, our appeal is that this can be resolved. One is to make sure that we avert such complications. With good care outpatient, you can reduce the numbers of those who require hospitalization, but currently even the ones that need it are not accessing it.
0: Angestoinke lugoi chotana ko in lugoi kalage ko toi in karoneta brani president William Ruto toi tenyina babaishoni ki babanda ta in kauntin bo kaishado. 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
0: And
2: There are huge oil prospects in the same vicinity within which Tata Chemical Limited operates. Mr. President, Kenya's natural resources cannot be individualized to your personal interests. This is not the first time you're going for natural resources for your personal gain. We are aware of your hand in Turkana Oil, gold in Shimba Hills, gold exploration in Laikipia, Narok, Kakamega, and Amboseli, among others. Now you want lithium and oil in Magadi.
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Last man will go to be a pesa when you're big solid. Staff of 48 ash number 1, Toma Gerchi. 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

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And we took a lot of lena and make a best to get not taking a bagal in China and Nita go touch FM in order to not taking the Chonjo Sana. Ali Chinigi Chonga and Karipu Sana. As a copy, it came with get why most Mose. It came with get why pull the pull them. But got to decide to not take a tamman and not to the bagos carrying with Tabi to Tabran and the two to not taking about immune actage. Come on, come on, it's a pure selection, a pure entertainment. Powered by Tamamba Imuselova and not to not again the Chunjo Sana. I'm going to get you on and not to not again me a good missing him. It's not to get me to count and not to get a bubble meter.

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Wilson got a ticket, Togi Goji, bonus. Chibo 915. 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Agere not gonna gugure Peter. Katil ticket togi gochi 960. 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Tilibak chita ge ticket non chill git yungon star 274 ash. Age til ticket not gonna meet number 5. 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Labatuni bagogi nyoni itil ticket not gonna meet number mute. 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Age til ticket not gonna meet number 5. Agere not gonna gigure Veronica. Katil ticket togi gochi 804. 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
4: 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Western Seed Company, bringing technology to the farmer.
3: 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Not to get a circle of shopping. Linda get your shopping again. Shopping much, I get your not to get a selling. 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Chili star 274 Asham. I get till ticket not to meet number 5. 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
5: Ya mune Jose.
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5: I'm
3: a chagging you. Anyway, Kiki wanted to go low, go low, Jip the Monogo.
5: At all, Morgan, thank you. Now, Mujer.
3: And then a gill amiga amiga.
5: Give me a young no hat.
3: You got one pitch on budget the Monog to go low, lady big pitch on Mamma Jigitio.
5: Now, I just did
3: you. 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Taja Femino. Where is Chichi?
5: I'm very tired, Junior.
3: Miss Diamond, better go Matin Ale.
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6: Where
3: is Gigi? Bye bye, me signal.
6: You got it between Mampe.
3: Eh,
6: you got the Madame, you couldn't have got the Lago Mampe.
3: A colonel.
6: Call the got to a man by a long capes. I didn't hear you. I need to aware again about the Lago Mampe. I need up as a name by Kumalu Mampe.
3: I tag in your way. Linen, boss, what's up, the Lango?
6: Oh, you don't do.
3: I tag in the linen, man, bet get you, go get them, me too. Eh,
6: you
3: got in my bed again, Lerongoyo, Gillen Rongoyo, bowling back up, Tageo.
6: You got to a Rongoy, no, you got to a Rongoy.
3: Eh, give her a Rongoy.
6: Okay, Rongoy.
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6: Okay, I'm tired of that.
3: Illegitimate.
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1: Further pressure due to lack of rain. So the first thing we're going to do, we've agreed we're going to speak with all the animal feed manufacturers, the association called ACAFEMA and other feed millers, so that we can map out all areas around the country where we have excess storage of animal feed, which we shall then avail to our dairy farmers through the cooperatives and their processors to ensure that their cows don't go hungry, hungry cows don't produce milk.
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2: The threats to our security are no longer confined to the streets within our borders or the physical institutions that we represent, but increasingly they now extend into the digital space. This changing threat landscape demands a corresponding evolution in how we prevent, investigate, and also prosecute the crimes. It demands that our investigators and prosecutors are properly equipped not only to understand the law, but also to follow the digital evidence, preserve it properly, and build cases that can withstand the scrutiny of our courts.
0: Choto ko seninu ko logoiwekab emet eng nwagindo chebo sait sokol nebo koskolen sait taman awekse ak logoiwekab emet alak eng nwagindo kurena Ezekiel Seren testai pchita HFM tugetab Kalenjin.
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I get till ticket to not again a moonet. Chill get you on a star 274 Ash. I get till ticket and an ewet the message you on a number and one. You to go meet a batini, meet your tongue, my party, batini, keep on 85,000. Keep a tinic, keep a ceiling, shake it your tongue, 85,000. Chill get you on a star. Chill get you on a star 274 Ash. Chill get you on star 274 Ash. I get till ticket to not gonna meet number and one. Chill get you on star 274 Ash. I get till ticket to not gonna meet number 4. I get a big pendy at bonus, get you, Pigan go pendy at bonus. I go on the cheat and not a negig lane. Congratulations. 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
3: Chamgei gostende nyu itagaten logo yuega burere shengongeten Touch FM kene nyu ko kiproticha mutai. 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
4: Dispersing. Anybody there for header? Anybody there for header? He needs to get in the back of the net. 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Yes, it is. 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
1: More resources need to be deployed in the fight against corruption, so as to eradicate corruption in their midst, especially the corruption is within the county governments and also the national governments. So the residents are asking that the resources need to be deployed and the permission to be given more to have more personnel so as to be able to investigate the more criminal cases that are being reported. The residents feel that they have to the cases which are reported may be low because of the resources that are not available.
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0: 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I go TB Tierra. Ato kwa machine but took a kind of pin a location Taji FM. 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
0: 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Give me a cigarette, what? Give me a cigarette, what? 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
0: 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Give me a cigarette, what? Give me a cigarette, what? Give me a cigarette, what? Give me a
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4: Ira
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4: came
0: in that guy, he didn't give you like a boy, more,
4: more,
0: more, more, more, more, more, more, more, more, more, more, more, more, more, more, more, more, more, more, more, more, more,
4: more, more,
0: more, more, more, more, more, more,
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You pin a location in a number Facebook and tag your family. Don't see all the K. Yes, so long, good is dog to get out and one. I give more time to get a burden is burden. Yes, I come a cow to get into the not at the Batage Express. Yes, I go and jump Cabisa Buana. Young get out to the corner to Buana. Can much get out to what to a will be a shara. What to a will be a fungo be a shara. How much is talking about be a shara and I'm going to tell you. I don't be a shara and you're not any boating. I know Biashara noni buatini. Amaji the bottom of the corona gets even gay. 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Yes, in Bitstop Rain, where I meet in a stock about 100,000 Kenya shillings. I go Magali and 100,000. A tight and negative not on a 30 shillings. I go to Rigal Fire. Tight in your 30 shillings. I go to Rigal. Yes, I go to Jelly Gas stock about 100,000 Kenya shillings and so go not on a bus of Komura. Those each about Tamutin and again, I go in a so go not on a bus of Komura. Megan Shale get till ticket to bag in and go in a ticket it kit in 30 shillings. I go ticket to not on E. Go ticket it not on a going in any good. You'll get to go to 100,000 Kenya shillings. Mamita and Besala get even in. Go get. 20 shillings, no 25 shillings, and I got 30 shillings. Kuchoton Joe Loon in bit to upright. Mamira be a galactic get a bit in. Be a similar to the room to get a bit in Gilegini. Imagine in your rundano. Kun on get young. Gorabigata. How much a big gang? Joe the Biashara and Gunner. How much a big gang? Joe the Biashara. How much a chill star? 448 ash. Star for 48 ash. Star for 48 ash. Tell about to get an honor. How much it till ticket in Ojita Bagara Caracas? Star for 48 ash. How much it till ticket? Not an emitter number 3. Kagsir get the stock, cheba 100,000 Kenya shillings. A gichi logo the star 448 ash. Agigas, good to give a leg, congratulations. Come on, teach you to what? How much it then embegabesa? How much it then embegabesa? Nantum Kagi Elen, congratulations. Kim much Ryan, Chi John Tom Kail, Kilinji, congratulations. Nantum Kai till a ticket. Each star 448 ash. Till ticket number 3. Nagzir gele stock 100,000. Amaji buat kita genge. 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You are a successful buyer. Neba stock. Chebo 100,000 Kenya shillings. 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
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Second isek 210. 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Number 3.
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Ici le Star 448 H. Wow. 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

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It did about 625. Much in Legita again, and big and much ago, Makini again. Chita again, get to not think about much quality. School fees forza. Achagi, 67,000 Kenya shillings. Even the pesa mingibana. He was in 20 shillings, 24 shillings, agui 30 shillings. Roda, Kawai Sienata, 29 shillings kitchoga. Kimachi bigata, so again and good. Kagamachi big one. Yes, they are getting the roda. Anyone that's in about 625? Agrega yol jiga, infanto agrega yagun. Inguru chitage. Amachi chil jita star 274 ash. Amachi chil star 274 ash. Agi til ticket not the meeting number tabata. Ticket it could not the meeting number tabata. Not in a gumagi limited number one. Kimachi big somo go fire. Big somo kibara karakasana. Star 274 ash. Tilibak ticket in it on sibit sibita. Mangra legalia, mamachi big nitano. Nanga itil ticket ago to menoro, nichu 67,000. Imagine, itil ticket at 20 shillings. Aginuchige, 67,000 Kenya shillings. Common legend to Gujitogul, Mujak say later again, and Pesa the Gungate, as well be Tibang and Gagarichi, Pichabantra, 1,000, Kinabriska, Kinarispa, Yaragunuchaga, Tragat, Roda, Koginichi, Menin, and in Ye, Kanyoricha Gugate, Chilbak star 274 Ash. Star 274 Ash. Amachi itil ticket number one. Inguruji jantom ga itil ticket. Inguruji jangri itil ticket agotom ga nyoro. Ama chile star 274 ash. Ama chile star 274 ash. Tili bak ticket nono fa. Ama chile tili bak ticket nono rakaraka star 274 ash. Tili ticket not the meeting number one. Miga. Those ga nyoro chige 1,000 go nono. Hey, agere ga nyoro chige 1,085 shillings. Jono go bonus kitu ke. In fact, the girl, the champ, you 1,085. Me then bonus about 1,085. Wana. Me bonus about 1,085. And it'll get the ticket number one. Go me go send you 1,000. Aya, no, no, Chitano got till and good return. 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Hey, I'm going to get the ticket. You know, the ticket you get is 1,085. I know, I'm going to get 267. 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Imagine Gagin doing Pesa, you fire. 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Aya Joylin. Kanyo chige 800 shillings. 800 shillings ko bonus yon eh. Yani so koni tuan eh. Itile yutu ticket ko mego sanyi gien yon. Imujo ditil go dan kadini yon aginyo chige 40 shillings eh. Imuji till go Emmanuel in a tag in your ticket 570. Chilaba get a star 274 ash, or get a ticket in order. Keep my big catching up is about a big sum of 67,000 Kenya shillings. No people. Lemagas Pijotano. Omitted on a Chilaba get a star 274 ash, or get a ticket in order. Chilaba get a star 274 ash, star 274 ash, and Chilaba ticket in order. Ilari, 1,000 each on a go bonus so far. 1,000 go bonus on Chile Bakita star 274. Ashe, Ogi Tilly ticket in on a Rakarakasana. None we are not a Biana. Miki Tanaganaga Tilla again, can you take a 637? Chamune, Kitin Bago, Chamdati Getty, Kitching Viki Windex 67,000 Kenya shillings. Inguri John Tommy Tilly Tigato, Amachi Chile star 274. Ash. Star 27. I know what you're talking about. Matthew. Matthew Pongesi sana Matthew. Na little bit 294. 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Oh, Matthew, to air a benigirot and Vizuri sana. Ingorubiga lak oing. How much bigger lak oing? How much what to a William? Matthew. You don't go and see my gong of fire. Chili bag star 274. Ash. I get a rod dog your chicken. So Matthew, you better go get Chili bakita star 274. Ash. Tell you back to get in honor. Hey, I told Magadabi you will always hear. No, not a saying a pig a killingune. And again, got till you tenant and direct when you chicken bonus and I go your chicken to get out on 67,000. So each year star 274 ash, I get till back ticket on a caracasana. Asenet Pongesi 528 on bonus yon. So Ketini Bagnanga till ticket I go to Manyoru. Ketini chill star 274 ash, I get till ticket in honor. All right. Tayi majibi going to what to a willing to. Ichile star 274 ash, agi til ticket remitiliona rakaraka sana. 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

0: 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I'm going to go with him. Start 274 ash till ticket number 5. Kong 10 in Guni, Pig 18. Authority no mono limbic at Chicago, Chicago, see Nailibo and Gonda, single Tigatini in a legate Tinday, see at the ticket in Gunagin Yorjige, a bonus in a legate Tindano, each or Kindano got to reach Iwa Genge. I achieve start 274 ash. Town it will tickets not to the meeting number 5. Next, we get a shopping 14,000. Can you imagine that? So we go to Bika Chang. I'm not going to go to Kebe Gile, Keljigagi, Tagan, and Komuchke Kumarabi going to get a chinga, big Alagochi Tagang. So I might eager delegate you to the kitchen and Bika Changa Besa. Start 274 ash till about ticket not to the meeting number. Ticket could not to the meeting number 5. 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
0: 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Very well, very sharp. I am meeting it and go about again. Cattle in the bang one. Pongas is Anna. Pongas is Jay. Yeah, and I did go in the last nigger tie. I'm meeting it never in the last nigger. I'll call Ghana. And the girl like a Mazino. Anyway, much a big six, chill about it. Star 274 ash. 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

0: 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Keep much a big five kids again and gunny. She turned the title ticket tonight, like much a big five kids again. Keep much a big five kids again. Chef Chevy to the Caracasana Star 274. Ash, you'll take it to the meeting number 5. 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How much you told me till ticket could get ten as a boy? And I'm going to get till a ticket, Pesio. 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You get you get, manage you take Tom Jimmy, but why not tell it? Why not tell it? Chill Star 274. Ash, aya. How much till ticket not the meeting number? Number 5, Yanga Chile Star 274 Ash, eh? Kogini Ribogo Chile number 5, Agi Chile Gola Send. Alright, Kigo Nyota Leginda Pin. 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Kimacha big young man. 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Eh, can you get 435 shillings? Bonus, John. Edwin, Ketilene Tai, Pongesi, can you get it? 1,000 shillings. John, a bonus. So give my young one get to Gunguni. But Jinga, you can get a bit of a young one. Ichi list star 274. Ash, star 270. Keep my big summer, eh? Keep my big summer. Keep much a big summer Gunguni. Keep much a big summer Gunguni. 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

0: 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I'm going to see this. 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
0: 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Give me the street away. Yes, na mwezi metera karaka. Yes, chamge.
4: Yeah, chamge.
0: Ongaloli advance langa tenta JFM.
4: Yeah.
0: Agoni tando kote zina tega le ngan Siri, Siri not the toma gai imuachini chi. Agero lugo Siri letenda Siri buana. Tous imawega inengumi. All right, mommy, turning a fire. Siri, the moon has gone out.
4: Siri, the moon went away.
0: Yes, sir.
4: Yeah, I never thought they say, in Bowie.
0: Eh, eh.
4: Go give a little chat like that again.
0: Eh, eh.
4: You think you can eat again and miss him?
0: Yes, upon guesses, Sana.
4: Eh,
0: mm-hmm.
4: 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Come as well to one, Jambo Murena, King, and I bought a Murena, like wonder.
0: Oh.
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0: Okay. Pole sana. I'm going to go in King Gaga. I go not and you go not and so go out then out and go away. Then go
4: generally.
0: You go, we got you what like I get can see some gas and what came more chin. I'm moving my gear or a chin. And I get
4: Lagini
0: 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A go chan a go mong bill and a bachi.
4: Mata and your tie, you know, tie
0: when you kiss, I didn't know, and I
4: get
0: to know. A killing a netet and a chip to
4: netting good on the boy, you go netted line in the year, and that's what I could chip the hot and day, get on you little and a chip to
0: him. It's in dog, tin dog in your shagata.
4: Dog in it again, Agnus.
0: Can you take a gagnusu?
4: You go take a seat in a gagger,
0: but that's a time where to laugh at. I will move this for one night. So, imagine you are people's kitchen. Mine can see each other got called a milaque as no one turning.
4: Yeah,
0: mine can. Yeah. So, we want you to be late and got too much if you go to call origin beam. I was told that I'm going to go to the store.
4: I don't know what I'm saying.
0: I don't know what I'm saying. I don't know what I'm saying. I don't know what I'm saying. I don't know what I'm saying. I don't know what I'm saying. I don't know what I'm saying. I don't know what I'm saying. I don't know what I'm saying. I don't know what I'm saying. I don't know what I'm saying. I don't know what I'm saying. I don't know what I'm saying. I don't know what I'm saying. I don't know what I'm saying. I don't know what I'm saying. I don't know what I'm saying. I don't know what I'm saying. I don't know what I'm saying. I don't know what I'm saying. I don't know what I'm saying. I don't know what I'm saying. I don't know what I'm saying. I don't know what I'm saying. I don't know what I'm saying. I don't know what I'm saying. I don't know what I'm saying. I don't know what I'm saying. I don't know what I'm saying. I don't know what I'm saying. I don't know what I'm saying. I don't know what I'm saying. I don't know what I'm saying. I don't know what I'm saying. Kuita ke kona gag negole in what is not happening? Low one cat area to a pigala. Gonot and got table in Unen, Dagagi Moji, even good Samagar on Kogla, Gwatin and Ne, Nogongong in Pigol engine, Aune.
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0: 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Eya. Yes, I took a better than a conference as a bit more Chigaliano. Yes, I was a land to the Tamaji Bajigaji Tena than Chile Star 274 Asher, Chile Star 274 Agarigage, right to the game, Machibi going to get a number cook, where number cook could take a Machibi going. Not a number cook could take a Machibi going. So Chile the Star 274 Asher, I get about Tom of Goljigaji the big big, Tom Goljigaji the big big, I got to top one as a number big big. So Jilly the status 74 ash, it'll take a number 6 and I got ticket not a meeting number 7, not a meeting number 7. Straight away, I go to a conference, I'm going to town in Wayata Latina. I got to go, ask me, I'm going to be chaman your way. Taji Femilo. Go, boy,
1: your carnet. 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
6: the threats to our security are no longer confined to the streets within our borders or the physical institutions that we represent, but increasingly they now extend into the digital space. This changing threat landscape demands a corresponding evolution in how we prevent, investigate and also prosecute the crimes. It demands that our investigators and prosecutors are properly equipped not only to understand the law, but also to follow the digital evidence, preserve it properly, and build cases that can withstand the

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4: We are hearing from the stakeholders that more resources need to be deployed in the fight against corruption so as to eradicate corruption in the Middle East, especially the corruption is within the county governments and also the national governments. So the residents are asking that the resources need to be deployed and the commission to be given more to have more personnel so as to be able to investigate more to many cases that are being reported. The residents feel that they have to go to cases that are reported may be low because of the resources that are not available.
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0: 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All right, Tajib, hello. Yes. My friend.
2: I'm not a lump on a
0: bye go to a lump, which you go to a messy way.
2: I got to invest in a number. I'm going to trap.
0: Good. Thank you, son. All right. A G-tag and not to meet in your touch.
1: Yes. All right.
0: Tajib, hello. A Garibus on a radio.
1: Ma,
0: I'm not going to be able to tell you. I'm going to be able to
1: tell you.
0: Alright, Tita, get you know, you give a target, touch of a mall. Dominic, I know. Yang, a suki guy, you want a Dominic, no, touch of a mall. Bye bye, you know, you have a star.
2: You have a star.
0: Yes, my friend. 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Again, what is in the gig to go to the ceiling is 25 eating the 28 in the 23 shillings. 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Number 2 gitu go stand in go meet in 100,000 eh? Number 3 go meet semende jaba 50,000 eh? And number 4 go meet in 85,000 jaba batine ke Number 5 gitu go stand in go meet in shopping ya jaba 14,000 Number 6 A good meeting at the border number 7, good meeting at the 55,000. A zoo gay lady to go send any in and goony D not any meeting yana. A D not any meeting young to go send a good lady to get no not any again. Imagine Gisip Keton and an ugly lady in Gabon in 85,000. In 85,000 is you read two gaggy to go send any away between you run away at Tatianka Beza. In Inonitoga and the star 274 Aja Nitong the star 274 Aja Amaji Jilgun on it again. Amaji Jilgun on it again in 85,000. 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I get Magorugo Manami weekend. I saw a CB bag and get. I go get a meeting because it's a bit of one who live in Bakazi. Get the meeting, I get a meeting, I get a MB to nothing about tomorrow. MB to nothing about tomorrow. I'm graduating again. 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
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Because the Johnson living is a talk of his Roda, 1400. 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

0: 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All right, you're on a conference line, so this time till you get it. John, I will imagine it in that tip of 20 book 29 22. Kun on it again. A Johnny Stone, Garibu, a town in Johnny Stone, Betty Brani.
1: I'm good.
0: Bye bye, Bana Johnny Stone.
1: Kungu missing in a van or even on. And the individual Munga Munin. I go mother and get this work to Muni Maji and Magungu.
0: Mm-hmm.
1: I'm waiting in there. I'm a woman's entrance.
0: Yes.
1: And that is my sub county. Okay, my lane. Too soon, I was in the afternoon. I'm my law meeting another way in 2 minutes. I gave me his mother. I'm a woman's entrance. What is that single way to watch?
0: Mm-hmm.
1: Nama macam awak juga boleh berbeza kawan apa macam? In law meeting ni, in what do you do kawan apa? In mana nama ini orang location?
0: Yes.
1: Aku tahu pun sub location law meeting ni. 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
2: 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Komaki could satisfy my aunt Margaret, one nice neighbor, and they take BWD. In Wagiri to gain teacher Wagi going into the me 5% Jacho. 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I get recognized and I can the much go with Ragan, your Wal Mabu, Tegatoma.
0: Okay, thank you. 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Never 85,000 and orinotoga and nine again. All right, Tito Karibu.
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4: 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Number eight are going. Pitch you each and 94595. 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

0: 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A 274 age. Yano indicate your county. 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I jill go on it again. Killing Johnny Nugunigi to Gostan any key body G target tool randomly 14,000. 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Agi till digitit number 5. 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A key go name 14,000. And ticket no number 5. Key go name 14,000. A much in I'm seeing we not on a moon at Cogilinji shopping. Go in Gilinji shopping get to go to any. 14,000. I go in with menu to get about 85,000. 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So long as it to go lingin, M confirm a sim wait and not on the moon at keynote and my man, I go on it again. 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
2: 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Cost 20 not an emitting on. Not on no so mean Gabiza or Lindin and Dagige Neune. 14,000 could you get Mabaji target? A deal get to not talk about star 274 age. Agi reply and ticket number 5. Yega reply and ticket number 5 get to go sanini in your chigger 14,000. 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Only Gina Ney, Amadi Tabote, Ogi Gir Tikiti no number 5. And Tikiti no number 5 get to go to the name. Ewendi of 14,000. Deal get to not on the star 274 Age.
0: A majority voting with you because only on 2% because you are going to one Ngele 2% go big to gain Gabisa. A majority the sticky decision go get to. Chitano tenny meeting on a majority the sticky decision go get. 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
8: 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And that is true. So far, we have an election. January, February, we have an election nomination. We have a UDA or we have a Masjid. So, we have a lot of people. It is now 3 years. The Minister of Cooperative, can I get Rabini to Ogivano? You are taking one game and then you, Mohammed, and call the government of Pomet, come on me and the project now. It is so very unfortunate. Even the job in Amma, Matagal Hospital, Ogi Fonda in World Bank. And it is true, but Ogi Fonda in World Bank, you go out the money, President. President, go welcome. You are welcome, and Pomet County. Kogiro, government of Vision Ryan, and I can't go to one end, talk about Libago, knowing Garagat, Yellow, and you're the president, or get the reason. Go out taking one game and then. The intelligence from the crown, Amatanga, Mumi was here, a good personal, Java Serali, and you. Mogumacha, my president, was to know Katarangiro, my president, and who told me. Lakin, you know, I'm happy to meet them ground on a tenant, Ziawa Barak. Kumakumano, Kumano, when you're up time, president, Kaye, Legino, one time, Ogumo, one time, and go and meet them with you. So, president, he moved to Ningalali, and Mugi was right there, what I want to do. So, then I thought I'm well, Mami, you get him for man, the walking.
6: Yes, thank you, Sana. Again, Kimeto, Karibu.
9: 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We are up there, the Mugos in the Vatican, some Nagan, the Gimanin, the Munin, Rapter, Queen.
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0: 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I'm going to meet you. I'm going to meet you. I'm going to meet you. I'm going to Wilfred, and 1,000, John, Nelson, Leonard, Franklin, Judy, Actrisa. I'm going to meet you. I'm going to 3 minutes. I'm going 3 minutes. 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Dayulingi to not on the was time 448 age. A ticket number 4. Imagine Margaretji. Imagine Margaretji in Yongi to go stanene. Imagine it in the 2 minutes it jigoro run. Calling in any to get on. Any tongue number star 448 age. Imagine till digiti number 4. 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Inji target tool not an image. 1 minute jo ngo changa bilete ke. Inji to not an image lege. 1 minute ko chang, jang, jang, jang a bilete ke. 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I'll go in 1 minute in the garage and in your video goes to the name. Again, I like it to get in your video goes to the gigger and I get a straight away. I'll get any man so I'll end you to come in with the name. In your chigag to get in your knee. So be your 15 Jamara. So money, Michael, John, Ezra. Gale William, Moses, Raymond, Nahashon, Gideon, Ishmael. 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

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A man of Nagani Buana, eh, may have what in Yangalego Catera. Caribusana did not turn a turn and got to not turn by any only limited community, with an web staggered. 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
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Again, get you go much shopping. Oh, when your bonus, can you reach 500? Kasanya Brenda. 500 Kenya shillings, go tickets, chechang near. I wouldn't give much of a big chechang in Soko number 5. Big Taman. I wouldn't meet the nugget to go not to go again. Congratulations. 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Auna kabisa. 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You are more successful, you are ticket, iwege arakaraka. 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
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Number so mogo. 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Number so mogo not an egure ne duin. 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Let 122. 01 onogo letu 122. 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

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Chill Star 292 Hash. 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

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Number 058 Tag Richard. Number 9141. Kilban number 093. At Joseph number 9498. Chill star 292 hash. Star 292 hash. Yes, you turn the boing. Nego kwa pesa daddy. Kunigure Mutai number 571. Congratulations, Mutai. Mutai number 571. Congratulations, 50,000. Congratulations, Mutai. Star 292 hash.

*292#. *292#. *292#. *292#. He giving them 50,000 a day. *292#.

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Congratulations Ben. Congratulations Ben. Pongezi. Congratulations Bennett. Pongezi sana Bennett. To mind piga tau kita ge mai big 17. 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

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Christine about 729 and Christine about 267. Nancy, Wesley Akilbert, Kuboto Brenda, Kidion Cheveti, Joseph Leonard, Robert, Richard and Nelson. 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

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Wesley, the 187. Chill Star 292# *292#. *292#. 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

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Am I big guys is Ping Moot? 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

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Pauli, Priska. 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Ones Masse, Daniel, Jackson, Kubatoroba, Takulison. 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

0: 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Number two. Number three. Number four. Number five. 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

0: 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Richard, nipo 72 la mwisho. Yamge Richard. Yamuno Richard.
1: Yamge.
0: Nyendo. So take number ta Richard. Number ta nege yat.
1: Aya number somok.
0: Number somok. Richard, number somok dadi kuko aguni silingishek 145,000. Congratulations, kabisa. 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Matitilo.